Easy 99.1. Hey, surprise! Guess who? It's Chris and Bruce. I'm sitting on a Tuesday night. It was raining. I said, I feel like having a little fun with my friends on the radio. And so here I am. And besides, it's the 80s at 8. What better time to keep the 80s alive between you and me? Let's do it. I know the fact that I'm here, I'm crazy. But Madonna is crazy for you.

Easy 99.1. Cruise and Bruce sitting in for a little fun here on a Tuesday evening. A couple of moments. I've got details on a really cool event that's going to be happening this weekend. I'm going to be involved with it myself. I'll tell you more in a bit. We're in the 80s at 8. It was only a couple of years since he had stepped away from Wham and was doing a solo career. George Michael was on a roll. This was one of four number ones in a row he scored. Back in January of 88. For Father Figure on Easy 99.1.

0: Easy 99.1. I remember well. Around Thanksgiving time in 84. Ashford and Simpson, their biggest hit by far. And I'm Cruising Bruce. You know, I thought I'd sit in and have a little fun with you here on a rainy Tuesday evening on Easy 99.1. It also gave me a great opportunity to let you know I'm going to be involved with something pretty cool this Sunday. And it's nothing short of one of the oldest and longest running car shows in the whole state of Massachusetts. It's the big one that the Bay State Antique Automotive Club puts on every year on the grounds of the huge Endicott Estate in Dedham, there on East Street. I get confused sometimes. Anyway, so the show goes on every year in the middle of July, and it welcomes, sure, cars from the 80s, but from the 70s, the 60s, the 50s, 40s, 30s. We've seen cars more than 120 years old at this event, and in years past, we've had over 1,000 on the grounds. They have charity pots that go on, and there's food galore available, and it's just a great family fun time. So whether you're into the hobby and you like to show off a set of wheels, or if you just want to come out for a good family fun event this Sunday, I would strongly encourage you to stop by. Stop over where I'll be playing some music. We can talk about the good times we have here at Easy 99.1, but we're going to make it a great day there in the sunshine, which is predicted for this weekend. That'll be a welcome relief after the last couple of solid days of rain. Hey, stay with me exactly 8:30 now as the 80s at 8 continue on Easy 99.1.
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I'm Cruising Bruce, sitting in for a little fun on a Tuesday evening. You know, the truth of the story is her real name was Ellen. Nah, that doesn't work. Sade sounded so much better. Born in Nigeria, as a matter of fact. The one hit she shot onto the American charts that wasn't so successful, but still a great memory, was this one. Right around this time of the year in 85, Your Love.

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1: The glorious mysteries. In the name of the Father, and of the Son, and of the Holy Spirit. Amen. I believe in God, the Father Almighty, creator of heaven and earth, and in Jesus Christ, his only Son, our Lord, who was conceived by the Holy Spirit, born of the Virgin Mary, suffered under Pontius Pilate, was crucified, died, and was buried. He descended into hell, and on the third day he rose again from the dead. He ascended into heaven and is seated at the right hand of God, the Father Almighty. From thence he shall come to judge the living and the dead.
2: I believe in the Holy Spirit, the Holy Catholic Church, the communion of saints, the forgiveness of sins, the resurrection of the body, and life everlasting. Amen.
1: Our Father who art in heaven, hallowed be thy name. Thy kingdom come, thy will be done, on earth as it is in heaven.
2: Give us this day our daily bread, and forgive us our trespasses, as we forgive those who trespass against us. And lead us not into temptation, but deliver us from evil. Amen.
1: Hail Mary, full of grace, the Lord is with thee. Blessed art thou among women, and blessed is the fruit of thy womb, Jesus.
2: Holy Mary, Mother of God, pray for us sinners, now and at the hour of our death. Amen.
1: Hail Mary, full of grace, the Lord is with thee. Blessed art thou among women, and blessed is the fruit of thy womb, Jesus.
2: Holy Mary, Mother of God, pray for us sinners, now and at the hour of our death. Amen.
1: Hail Mary, full of grace, the Lord is with thee. Blessed art thou among women, and blessed is the fruit of thy womb, Jesus.
2: Holy Mary, Mother of God, pray for us sinners, now and at the hour of our death. Amen.
1: Glory be to the Father, and to the Son, and to the Holy Spirit.
2: As it was in the beginning, is now, and ever shall be, world without end. Amen.
1: The first glorious mystery, the resurrection. Our Father who art in heaven, hallowed be thy name. Thy kingdom come, thy will be done, on earth as it is in heaven.
2: Give us this day our daily bread, and forgive us our trespasses, as we forgive those who trespass against us. And lead us not into temptation, but deliver us from evil. Amen.
1: Hail Mary, full of grace, the Lord is with thee. Blessed art thou among women, and blessed is the fruit of thy womb, Jesus.
2: Holy Mary, Mother of God, pray for us sinners, now and at the hour of our death. Amen.
1: Hail Mary, full of grace, the Lord is with thee. Blessed art thou among women, and blessed is the fruit of thy womb, Jesus.
2: Holy Mary, Mother of God, pray for us sinners, now and at the hour of our death. Amen.
1: Hail Mary, full of grace, the Lord is with thee. Blessed art thou among women, and blessed is the fruit of thy womb, Jesus.
2: Holy Mary, Mother of God, pray for us sinners, now and at the hour of our death. Amen.
1: Hail Mary, full of grace, the Lord is with thee. Blessed art thou among women, and blessed is the fruit of thy womb, Jesus.
2: Holy Mary, Mother of God, pray for us sinners, now and at the hour of our death. Amen.
1: Hail Mary, full of grace, the Lord is with thee. Blessed art thou among women, and blessed is the fruit of thy womb, Jesus.
2: Holy Mary, Mother of God, pray for us sinners, now and at the hour of our death. Amen.
1: Hail Mary, full of grace, the Lord is with thee. Blessed art thou among women, and blessed is the fruit of thy womb, Jesus.
2: Holy Mary, Mother of God, pray for us sinners, now and at the hour of our death. Amen.
1: Hail Mary, full of grace, the Lord is with thee. Blessed art thou among women, and blessed is the fruit of thy womb, Jesus.
2: Holy Mary, Mother of God, pray for us sinners, now and at the hour of our death. Amen.
1: Hail Mary, full of grace, the Lord is with thee. Blessed art thou among women, and blessed is the fruit of thy womb, Jesus.
2: Holy Mary, Mother of God, pray for us sinners, now and at the hour of our death. Amen.
1: Hail Mary, full of grace, the Lord is with thee. Blessed art thou among women, and blessed is the fruit of thy womb, Jesus.
2: Holy Mary, Mother of God, pray for us sinners, now and at the hour of our death. Amen.
1: Hail Mary, full of grace, the Lord is with thee. Blessed art thou among women, and blessed is the fruit of thy womb, Jesus.
2: Holy Mary, Mother of God, pray for us sinners, now and at the hour of our death. Amen.
1: Glory be to the Father, and to the Son, and to the Holy Spirit.
2: As it was in the beginning, is now, and ever shall be, world without end. Amen.
3: O my Jesus, forgive us our sins, save us from the fires of hell, and lead all souls to heaven, especially those most in need of your mercy.
1: The second glorious mystery, the Ascension. Our Father who art in heaven, hallowed be thy name. Thy kingdom come, thy will be done, on earth as it is in heaven.
2: Give us this day our daily bread, and forgive us our trespasses, as we forgive those who trespass against us. And lead us not into temptation, but deliver us from evil. Amen.
4: Hail Mary, full of grace, the Lord is with thee. Blessed art thou among women, and blessed is the fruit of thy womb, Jesus.
2: Holy Mary, Mother of God, pray for us sinners, now and at the hour of our death. Amen.
4: Hail Mary, full of grace, the Lord is with thee. Blessed art thou among women, and blessed is the fruit of thy womb, Jesus.
2: Holy Mary, Mother of God, pray for us sinners, now and at the hour of our death. Amen.
4: Hail Mary, full of grace, the Lord is with thee. Blessed art thou among women, and blessed is the fruit of thy womb, Jesus.
2: Holy Mary, Mother of God, pray for us sinners, now and at the hour of our death. Amen.
4: Hail Mary, full of grace, the Lord is with thee. Blessed art thou among women, and blessed is the fruit of thy womb, Jesus.
2: Holy Mary, Mother of God, pray for us sinners, now and at the hour of our death. Amen.
4: Hail Mary, full of grace, the Lord is with thee. Blessed art thou among women, and blessed is the fruit of thy womb, Jesus.
2: Holy Mary, Mother of God, pray for us sinners, now and at the hour of our death. Amen.
4: Hail Mary, full of grace, the Lord is with thee. Blessed art thou among women, and blessed is the fruit of thy womb, Jesus.
2: Holy Mary, Mother of God, pray for us sinners, now and at the hour of our death. Amen.
4: Hail Mary, full of grace, the Lord is with thee. Blessed art thou among women, and blessed is the fruit of thy womb, Jesus.
2: Holy Mary, Mother of God, pray for us sinners, now and at the hour of our death. Amen.
4: Hail Mary, full of grace, the Lord is with thee. Blessed art thou among women, and blessed is the fruit of thy womb, Jesus.
2: Holy Mary, Mother of God, pray for us sinners, now and at the hour of our death. Amen.
4: Hail Mary, full of grace, the Lord is with thee. Blessed art thou among women, and blessed is the fruit of thy womb, Jesus.
2: Holy Mary, Mother of God, pray for us sinners, now and at the hour of our death. Amen.
4: Hail Mary, full of grace, the Lord is with thee. Blessed art thou among women, and blessed is the fruit of thy womb, Jesus.
2: Holy Mary, Mother of God, pray for us sinners, now and at the hour of our death. Amen.
1: Glory be to the Father, and to the Son, and to the Holy Spirit.
2: As it was in the beginning, is now, and ever shall be, world without end. Amen.
3: O my Jesus, forgive us our sins, save us from the fires of hell, and lead all souls to heaven, especially those most in need of your mercy.
1: The third glorious mystery, the descent of the Holy Spirit. Our Father who art in heaven, hallowed be thy name. Thy kingdom come, thy will be done, on earth as it is in heaven.
2: Give us this day our daily bread, and forgive us our trespasses, as we forgive those who trespass against us. And lead us not into temptation, but deliver us from evil. Amen.
4: Hail Mary, full of grace, the Lord is with thee. Blessed art thou among women, and blessed is the fruit of thy womb, Jesus.
2: Holy Mary, Mother of God, pray for us sinners, now and at the hour of our death. Amen.
4: Hail Mary, full of grace, the Lord is with thee. Blessed art thou among women, and blessed is the fruit of thy womb, Jesus.
2: Holy Mary, Mother of God, pray for us sinners, now and at the hour of our death. Amen.
4: Hail Mary, full of grace, the Lord is with thee. Blessed art thou among women, and blessed is the fruit of thy womb, Jesus.
2: Holy Mary, Mother of God, pray for us sinners, now and at the hour of our death. Amen.
4: Hail Mary, full of grace, the Lord is with thee. Blessed art thou among women, and blessed is the fruit of thy womb, Jesus.
2: Holy Mary, Mother of God, pray for us sinners, now and at the hour of our death. Amen.
4: Hail Mary, full of grace, the Lord is with thee. Blessed art thou among women, and blessed is the fruit of thy womb, Jesus.
2: Holy Mary, Mother of God, pray for us sinners, now and at the hour of our death. Amen.
4: Hail Mary, full of grace, the Lord is with thee. Blessed art thou among women, and blessed is the fruit of thy womb, Jesus.
2: Holy Mary, Mother of God, pray for us sinners, now and at the hour of our death. Amen.
4: Hail Mary, full of grace, the Lord is with thee. Blessed art thou among women, and blessed is the fruit of thy womb, Jesus.
2: Holy Mary, Mother of God, pray for us sinners, now and at the hour of our death. Amen.
4: Hail Mary, full of grace, the Lord is with thee. Blessed art thou among women, and blessed is the fruit of thy womb, Jesus.
2: Holy Mary, Mother of God, pray for us sinners, now and at the hour of our death. Amen.
4: Hail Mary, full of grace, the Lord is with thee. Blessed art thou among women, and blessed is the fruit of thy womb, Jesus.
2: Holy Mary, Mother of God, pray for us sinners, now and at the hour of our death. Amen.
4: Hail Mary, full of grace, the Lord is with thee. Blessed art thou among women, and blessed is the fruit of thy womb, Jesus.
2: Holy Mary, Mother of God, pray for us sinners, now and at the hour of our death. Amen.
1: Glory be to the Father, and to the Son, and to the Holy Spirit.
2: As it was in the beginning, is now, and ever shall be, world without end. Amen.
3: O my Jesus, forgive us our sins. Save us from the fires of hell and lead all souls to heaven, especially those most in need of your mercy.
4: The fourth glorious mystery, the Assumption of the Blessed Virgin Mary. Our Father who art in heaven, hallowed be thy name. Thy kingdom come, thy will be done, on earth as it is in heaven.
2: Give us this day our daily bread, and forgive us our trespasses, as we forgive those who trespass against us. And lead us not into temptation, but deliver us from evil. Amen.
5: Hail Mary, full of grace, the Lord is with thee. Blessed art thou among women, and blessed is the fruit of thy womb, Jesus.
2: Holy Mary, Mother of God, pray for us sinners, now and at the hour of our death. Amen.
5: Hail Mary, full of grace, the Lord is with thee. Blessed art thou among women, and blessed is the fruit of thy womb, Jesus.
2: Holy Mary, Mother of God, pray for us sinners, now and at the hour of our death. Amen.
5: Hail Mary, full of grace, the Lord is with thee. Blessed art thou among women, and blessed is the fruit of thy womb, Jesus.
2: Holy Mary, Mother of God, pray for us sinners, now and at the hour of our death. Amen.
5: Hail Mary, full of grace, the Lord is with thee. Blessed art thou among women, and blessed is the fruit of thy womb, Jesus.
2: Holy Mary, Mother of God, pray for us sinners, now and at the hour of our death. Amen.
5: Hail Mary, full of grace, the Lord is with thee. Blessed art thou among women, and blessed is the fruit of thy womb, Jesus.
2: Holy Mary, Mother of God, pray for us sinners, now and at the hour of our death. Amen.
5: Hail Mary, full of grace, the Lord is with thee. Blessed art thou among women, and blessed is the fruit of thy womb, Jesus.
2: Holy Mary, Mother of God, pray for us sinners, now and at the hour of our death. Amen.
5: Hail Mary, full of grace, the Lord is with thee. Blessed art thou among women, and blessed is the fruit of thy womb, Jesus.
2: Holy Mary, Mother of God, pray for us sinners, now and at the hour of our death. Amen.
5: Hail Mary, full of grace, the Lord is with thee. Blessed art thou among women, and blessed is the fruit of thy womb, Jesus.
2: Holy Mary, Mother of God, pray for us sinners, now and at the hour of our death. Amen.
5: Hail Mary, full of grace, the Lord is with thee. Blessed art thou among women, and blessed is the fruit of thy womb, Jesus.
2: Holy Mary, Mother of God, pray for us sinners, now and at the hour of our death. Amen.
5: Hail Mary, full of grace, the Lord is with thee. Blessed art thou among women, and blessed is the fruit of thy womb, Jesus.
2: Holy Mary, Mother of God, pray for us sinners, now and at the hour of our death. Amen.
4: Glory be to the Father, and to the Son, and to the Holy Spirit.
2: As it was in the beginning, is now, and ever shall be, world without end. Amen.
3: O my Jesus, forgive us our sins, save us from the fires of hell, and lead all souls to heaven, especially those most in need of your mercy.
4: The fifth glorious mystery, the coronation of the Blessed Virgin Mary. Our Father who art in heaven, hallowed be thy name. Thy kingdom come, thy will be done, on earth as it is in heaven.
2: Give us this day our daily bread, and forgive us our trespasses, as we forgive those who trespass against us. And lead us not into temptation, but deliver us from evil. Amen.
5: Hail Mary, full of grace, the Lord is with thee. Blessed art thou among women, and blessed is the fruit of thy womb, Jesus.
2: Holy Mary, Mother of God, pray for us sinners, now and at the hour of our death. Amen.
5: Hail Mary, full of grace, the Lord is with thee. Blessed art thou among women, and blessed is the fruit of thy womb, Jesus.
2: Holy Mary, Mother of God, pray for us sinners, now and at the hour of our death. Amen.
5: Hail Mary, full of grace, the Lord is with thee. Blessed art thou among women, and blessed is the fruit of thy womb, Jesus.
2: Holy Mary, Mother of God, pray for us sinners, now and at the hour of our death. Amen.
5: Hail Mary, full of grace, the Lord is with thee. Blessed art thou among women, and blessed is the fruit of thy womb, Jesus.
2: Holy Mary, Mother of God, pray for us sinners, now and at the hour of our death. Amen.
5: Hail Mary, full of grace, the Lord is with thee. Blessed art thou among women, and blessed is the fruit of thy womb, Jesus.
2: Holy Mary, Mother of God, pray for us sinners, now and at the hour of our death. Amen.
5: Hail Mary, full of grace, the Lord is with thee. Blessed art thou among women, and blessed is the fruit of thy womb, Jesus.
2: Holy Mary, Mother of God, pray for us sinners, now and at the hour of our death. Amen.
5: Hail Mary, full of grace, the Lord is with thee. Blessed art thou among women, and blessed is the fruit of thy womb, Jesus.
2: Holy Mary, Mother of God, pray for us sinners, now and at the hour of our death. Amen.
5: Hail Mary, full of grace, the Lord is with thee. Blessed art thou among women, and blessed is the fruit of thy womb, Jesus.
2: Holy Mary, Mother of God, pray for us sinners, now and at the hour of our death. Amen.
5: Hail Mary, full of grace, the Lord is with thee. Blessed art thou among women, and blessed is the fruit of thy womb, Jesus.
2: Holy Mary, Mother of God, pray for us sinners, now and at the hour of our death. Amen.
6: Hail Mary, full of grace, the Lord is with thee. Blessed art thou among women, and blessed is the fruit of thy womb, Jesus.
2: Holy Mary, Mother of God, pray for us sinners, now and at the hour of our death. Amen.
6: Glory be to the Father, and to the Son, and to the Holy Spirit.
2: As it was in the beginning, is now, and ever shall be, world without end. Amen.
6: O my Jesus, forgive us our sins. Save us from the fires of hell, and lead all souls to heaven, especially those most in need of your mercy. Hail, Holy Queen, Mother of Mercy, our life, our sweetness, and our hope. To thee do we cry, poor banished children of Eve. To thee do we send up our sighs, mourning and weeping in this valley of tears. Turn then, most gracious Advocate, thine eyes of mercy toward us. And after this our exile, show unto us the blessed fruit of thy womb, Jesus. O clement, O loving, O sweet Virgin Mary, pray for us, O Holy Mother of God,
2: that we may be made worthy of the promises of Christ.

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1: 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From there, we enter the era of Thriller, Back to the Future, and Bueller when we blast off into the 80s at 8. 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
5: 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This year's portions of the proceeds will benefit the Arc of the South Shore. 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
1: I can hear you.
2: Okay. 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And I think it's gonna be
1: a long, long time. 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
2: I didn't change any settings from yesterday, so it should have come right in.
1: No, it wasn't you. 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
2: Oh, great. 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
1: Yeah, I know. 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

Easy 99.1. Hey, look at this. Cruz and Bruce spending some time with you in the morning. They tried to lock the door to keep me out, but it's too late. I'm in. So's Carole King up next on Easy 99.1.

0: heck is he doing there? Well, you know, we love Rob, and we felt bad because we got a report the other day. Rob was falling asleep at the Insomniacs Anonymous meeting, and we knew he needed a little more rest. So I said, I'll tell you what, why don't I help out for a while, and we'll have a good time. And we will every morning here on Easy 99.1. You know, I don't know if you've gotten into your first cup of coffee yet, or maybe a Danish with it to get your breakfast going. You're not thinking lunch yet, but I did come across something that has me amused. And when I first saw this, I said, hey, that sounds like an April Fool's joke, but it's July, so it cannot be. And I did my research. Absolutely true that it is. So you like Pringles, right? The potato chips. And they come in that cylindrical can. Well, get a load of this. The people at Pringles are actually going to temporarily have out these flavored hot dog buns. They're flavored of the Pringles chips flavors. Okay, so they're calling them Pringles pop dog buns, and they chose three of their flavors: sour cream and onion, love it; barbecue, no, you do without it; and honey mustard, no thank you. But it's a limited edition style of potato based hot dog buns. They're going to come in like a regular Pringles can, one per can, by the way, which I don't know, sounds to me like a little over packaging, but whatever. And they're doing it only online at their website, where you buy three packs of their chips and then you wind up getting three of these buns in these cans for free. And they're doing it today, and then they're going to do it again next Wednesday the 15th. And the whole impetus for this is the fact that next Wednesday is National Hot Dog Day. Didn't know if you knew that, but certainly gives you something to look forward to in a week. Okay, I'll tell you what, we're going to keep things rolling on target. Time to take a look at what's happening news-wise with Andy Carbone. And the news is being brought to you by Prisco's. Enjoy family fun at Prisco's on Route 18 in Bridgewater. 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So what do we got, Andy?
1: Thank you, Bruce. Good morning, everyone. There's a chill in the air at 62 degrees under mostly cloudy skies in Boston. I'm Andy Carbone with your Easy 99.1, 99 second update. Some Massachusetts voters are saying their signatures were used without their permission. They were submitted for Lieutenant Governor candidate Ann Manning Martin and Attorney General candidate Michael Walsh. The state commission has ruled that hundreds of signatures are likely fraudulent or non-genuine. The ruling kept both candidates off the September primary ballot, though both are appealing. A new state law could make it illegal for adults in positions of authority to have sexual contact with minors. The Trusted Adults Act addresses a loophole in the current state law that says the general age of consent is 16. The language was included in the state budget that was recently passed by the legislature. MassHealth is dropping GLP-1 coverage if it's only prescribed for weight loss. The change affects about 22,000 people statewide, including roughly 2,500 children. MassHealth said the move is meant to control costs, expected to save about $15 million. MassHealth said it will still cover the drugs for diabetes and some other qualifying medical conditions. And State Representative Steve Zaros is encouraging residents to give the gift of life and donate blood. Representative Zaro says Cape Cod Hospital in Hyannis and Falmouth Hospital are in urgent need of blood donations, and there'll be blood drives taking place across the Cape all month. He also adds that donations can be made year-round at the Nicholas G. Zaros Blood Donor Center at Cape Cod Hospital. The center is named for his son, who was a Marine that was killed in 2009 while serving in Afghanistan. Elsewhere in news around the nation this morning, communities across the country will hold a simultaneous reading of the Declaration of Independence today. The nationwide effort in honor of America's 250th anniversary will span 9,500 miles and 9 time zones to mark the day that the document was first read aloud on July 8th, 1776. In sports last night in Chicago, the Red Sox made it 4 wins in a row, beating the White Sox 8-1. Tonight at Wrigley Field, the Sox go up against the White Sox once again. First pitch is at 7:40. And late tomorrow afternoon at Boston Stadium, in a quarterfinal match of the World Cup, Morocco battles France. Taking the first look at the midweek Wednesday morning commute, keep the speeds down, allow for a little extra time. There's some patchy fog out there in spots this morning, and still dealing with some wet roadways from all the rain from yesterday. Expressway northbound, you're bumper to bumper. East Milton Square up to Southampton Street, the HOV lane's backed up once you pass the gas tank at 16 minutes into Boston. Traveling on the lower 93 northbound, you're backed up Route 37 in Braintree, trying to get to the split. Lower 93 south has reduced speeds passing Route 24 in Randolph. 24 north is crowded from Harrison Boulevard, Avon, past Route 139 in Stoughton. 95 north slows from Route 123 in Attleboro, the Mansfield rest area. Then from the Denham Street overpassing Canton to the ramps at 128-93. 295 northbound hit the brakes at the ramps to 95 in Attleboro. Traveling on Route 3 right now, no major problems from Plymouth to Braintree. 195 and 495 moving right along, and no major issues as of yet getting on and off the Cape with the Bourne and Sagamore Bridges. 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
8: 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Less than 1 month away, but it's not too late to get involved. 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
0: 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What's up in the weather?
11: It was cloudy, rainy, and cool yesterday, but now that's all cleared out of here. Sunshine gradually making an appearance, and the temperature is warming up. A very pleasant July day. 78 this afternoon. At night, we're dry, mid-60s. Tomorrow, a little more sunshine, a little more heat, though. 88 the high tomorrow. Cold front on the way Friday with some thunderstorms in the afternoon. 86 Friday. I'm meteorologist Terry Speth from the Weather Channel.
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99.1. 6:43 in about 17 minutes till we hit 7 o'clock. A better day on the way since the rain's out of the way. Cruz and Bruce sitting in with you in a very crowded house.

0: Easy 99.1. That's Melissa. Open the windows after a couple of days of rain, and oh my gosh, the humidity. You know, it's funny. My wife and I always have this conversation because she's more affected by humidity, and I'm more affected by heat. So, you know, as long as it's only going to be in the low 60s, I'm perfectly fine with it. And she's wanting to put the air conditioning on because she says, I got to get this humidity out of here because it's raining. And I'm like, I don't care. I'll take it as long as I can have that cool air. And last night it was nice to have the windows open, get some fresh air in. And it does look like we've got a nice stretch of some outdoor weather coming up. Tell you what, Cruz and Bruce sitting in for you this morning, having a good time in the process, as a matter of fact. And I think we ought to quickly.
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2: Area highways are beginning to get worse on this midweek Wednesday morning commute. Expressway North now stop and go. Adams Street to Southampton Street with the HOV lane backed up once you pass the gas tank. 23 minutes into the city. Route 3 northbound now dealing with delays from Union Street and Braintree heading up to the split. If you're traveling Route 3 southbound, you're slowing from Route 6 to Sagamore Bridge. Lower 93 northbound backed up Route 37 in Braintree trying to get to the expressway. Lower 93 south reduced speeds Route 24 in Randolph to Ponca Park and Milton. 120 northbound is tied up 95 in Canton, Route 109 in Dedham. 24 north, that is congested, Route 27 in Brockton, up past Route 139 in Stoughton. 95 north slows Route 123 in Attleboro to 495 Mansfield. Then from the Dedham Trail Pass in Canton to the ramps at 128 and 93. 295 northbound hit the brakes at the ramps to 95 in Attleboro. 25 eastbound crawling from Route 6 to Bourne Bridge and on the Cape. 20 southbound is now stalled coming off the Bourne Bridge, getting around the Bourne Rotary. 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

Easy 99.1. Chris and Bruce in with you on a Wednesday morning. It's a good deal, too. And tell you what, here we are, already past July 4th. I have people telling me the summer's half over. Not by my math.

Easy 99.1. Cruz and Bruce in on what'll be a beautiful day. Hi to Jeanette in Pembroke. Heard from Eric in Abington. I got a tune on the way for you in a bit, Eric. Heard from Pam. Even Tom in East Bridgewater suggested we start this way.

0: if I only had a voice that deep. Easy 99.1. It's Cruz and Bruce, 720, 20 minutes after 7 o'clock. That's Larry Graham, who, of course, got his start in the late 60s singing with Sly and the Family Stone before he launched off onto his solo career. It's good to have you with me this morning. You and I are going to spend some time in the morning here for a little while on Easy 99.1. You know, it's funny, over the July 4th weekend, I saw so many overhead aerial shots of beaches around the area, just absolutely jam-packed with folks escaping that heat we had into the holiday weekend. And now there are, there are a couple of wrinkles. Fortunately, we got a break from the beaches for the fact that there were a bunch that had to be closed. I don't know if you're aware of this, like almost three dozen beaches in Massachusetts wound up being closed by yesterday. Now, most of these are well up north in the Merrimack River Valley, but places like Newburyport and Salisbury and Ipswich, they've been limiting swimming because of bacteria issues, and a lot of this is because of a sewer rupture somewhere in Haverhill that is just kind of messing things up. And if you're going to have that happen, boy, beach time of the year is the last time you want to see it. But I'll tell you what, you stick around with me and I'll do my best to keep things clean, as it were. We're going to take another look at news and traffic now, which is being brought to us by Aspire Dermatology. 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
2: Thanks, Bruce. Good morning. It's 64 degrees in Boston. I'm Andy Carboni with your Easy 99.1, 99-second update. The Massachusetts Nurses Association has initiated the largest nurses' strike in state history, as about 4,000 union nurses at Brigham and Women's Hospital in Boston walked off the job as of 7 o'clock this morning. The move comes after months of failed negotiations between the union and the state's largest health care system about wages and health coverage costs. The strike is only scheduled to last one day, but nurses will be locked out of the hospital for an additional 4 days, returning on July 13th, because the hospital is bringing in over 1,200 temporary nurses who require a five-day minimum stay. Massachusetts State Police are filing a criminal complaint application against the mayor of Brockton, Moises Rodriguez, on an assault and battery charge. This comes after an alleged interaction with a high school student in Brockton

0: The case is awaiting a clerk magistrate's hearing. Rodriguez's office says the mayor is fully cooperating with the review process. Massachusetts Senators Ed Markey and Elizabeth Warren are calling on the Democratic nominee for the U.S. Senate in Maine to withdraw from the race after a former girlfriend accused him of sexual assault. They had both previously endorsed Bram Plattner. And the average price of gas in the Bay State down 4 cents from a week ago. AAA reporting it's currently $3.86 a gallon, while the national average is down 5 cents from a week ago to $3.79 a gallon. Elsewhere, news around the nation and the world this morning. Speaking overnight from Turkey, where he's attending this week's NATO summit, President Donald Trump says he thinks the ceasefire with Iran is over. In sports, starter Peyton Tolley tossed 6 shutout innings, and Zdeno Raffaello and Andrew Monasterio hit second-inning home runs as the Red Sox blow up the Chicago White Sox 8-1 in the Windy City last night. The Red Sox play Game 5 of their 9-game road trip in Chicago tonight, going up against the White Sox at 7:40 with Jake Bennett on the bump for Boston. The Celtics open up the Summer League in Sin City Friday night versus the Brooklyn Nets. And there's one more World Cup game being played in Foxborough. It's tomorrow afternoon as France faces Morocco in the quarterfinal. Taking the latest look at the Wednesday morning commute, Expressway North's now packed in. Adams Street to Southampton Street, HOV lane backed up prior to the gas tank. 26 minutes into Boston. Route 3 northbound, some slight delays. Bergen Parkway, Braintree heading up to 93. 3 southbound, you're slowing from Route 6, the Sagamore Bridge. Lower 93 south, reduced speeds, Route 24 in Randolph to 95 in Canton. 120 northbound's tied up from 95 to Route 109 in Dedham. 24 north is crowded, Harrison Boulevard, Avon up toward the Randolph Merge. 95 north slowing from 295 in Ann Arbor to 495 Mansfield, South Main Street, Sharon to Route 1, and then from the Coney Street Armor in Walpole to the ramps to 120 and 93 in Canton. 295 northbound, lots of company with you at the ramps to 95 in Ann Arbor. 495 southbound, a car has gone off the road and into the woods after Route 126 in Bellingham. The breakdown lane's blocked, 25 eastbound crawling. As you go along from Route 6 to the Bourne Bridge on the Cape, 20 southbound stall coming off the Bourne Bridge and getting around the Bourne Rotary. 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

0: Coming soon to Plymouth Memorial Hall on September 4th, One Night of Queen brings the legendary music and energy of Queen to life with Gary Mullen in the works performing the band's greatest hits. 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I shiver all over. 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Another one bites the dust, and another
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3: It's back to summertime today. We've got some clouds this morning, but it's a dry day, and got some clouds the 3-2-1.
2: Wow.
3: It's back to summertime today. We've got some clouds this morning, but it's a dry day, and the sunshine will break through the clouds later on. 78 this afternoon. Tomorrow, a little more heat, though. Still dry, 88 Friday. That's our next chance for some rain. Thunderstorms likely for the afternoon. 86 the high Friday. I'm meteorologist Terry Smith from the Weather Channel.
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I'm going to tell you, I remember when this album came out, buying it and playing the cassette in my car player until I broke that tape. 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

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It's 7:45 on a bright Wednesday morning. Thanks to everybody checking in on the Reader's Hardwood Supply text line at 7469991. 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

0: A Little Player goes nicely on Easy 99.1, and I'm Cruising Bruce. Nice big breath of fresh air on a morning where, A, it's not already 140 degrees, and B, it's not pouring with rain like it was the last couple of days. Good to get that into your lungs. Yeah, I'm Cruising Bruce, sitting in here for a little while in the mornings and just having a good time, because after all, if you don't get out of bed with a smile on your face, there's really no point in getting out of bed in the first place. First cup of coffee, finally. I've been so busy trying to figure everything out as I hang around the studio here that I didn't make it to my first cup of coffee until now, which is a little astounding that therefore I'm even still awake. Tell you what we will do, and that is to take a look next into what's going on trying to get to work this morning. 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
2: Thanks, Bruce. This wackiness is even going to happen on a midweek Wednesday. It's that time of the morning. Both sides of the expressway now having problems. Northbound a parking lot. Put the Southampton Street HOV lane back up before the gas tank. 28 minutes into the city. Southbound's busy South Bay Mall. Disabled vehicle in the right lane at Savin Hill. 20 minutes. Tunnel. Route 3 northbound dealing with delays. Route 18 in Weymouth past Union Street and Braintree. 3 southbound slowing from the scenic highway to the Sagamore Bridge. Lower entry south, reduced speeds coming off the expressway, Route 37 in Braintree, and Route 24 in Randolph, the 95 in Kent. One-way northbound set up from 95, Route 109 in Dedham, Route 16 Newton, Route 20 in Waltham. 24 north congested, Route 139 Stoughton, the Randolph. 95 north slows, 295 in Attleboro, the Mansfield rest area. South Main Street, Sharon, Route 1, then from the Coney Street Arm from Walpole, the ramps to 1-way, 93 in Kent. 295 northbound, there's heavy volume from Route 1 in Attleboro to a crash involving a car and a tractor trailer before 95. Traveling on 495 southbound, a car has gone off the road into the woods after Route 126 in Bellingham to break down lanes blocked. 25 eastbound, crawling from the Scenic Highway to the Bourne Bridge. Scenic Highway eastbound, a tough ride from Herring Pond Road, Bourne to the Sagamore Bridge. Scenic Highway westbound, slowing from Nightingale Road, Bourne, getting over toward Grandma's Rotary on the Cape. 28 southbound stall coming off the Bourne Bridge, getting around the Bourne Rotary. 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

Easy 99.1, a happy Wednesday morning. I'm Cruisin' Bruce, glad to be with you. It's 8:04, about 4 minutes after 8 o'clock. A delightfully cool 63 degrees right now in North Arkham. Found the way, Billy Joel and Diana Ross. Even going to do the Beatles. And by the way, guess what? One of the Beatles just announcing more tour dates for this coming summer. We'll get to who and where and when in a bit. But right now, we'll take Genesis alumni Peter Gabriel on Easy 99.1.

Jersey 99.1. Cruz and Bruce on a Wednesday morning. How about this one? Holds the distinction of being the last number one hit of the 1970s.

0: That 74 was the year it went big. And on the way, plenty of feel-good favorites. And, you know, I'm just in the mood for some Fab Four this morning, which I'm going to do here in a bit. I'm going to get a little Beatles out of the files. And inspired to do that, I am because I stumbled across the fact that he's going back out on the road. You know, Ringo Starr just, I think it was yesterday, wasn't it? He celebrated his birthday. Ringo Starr turned 86. And he is heading back out on the road again in another month or two. The two-time Rock and Roll Hall of Famer, of course, he's in twice as a solo artist and as part of the Beatles. He has announced dates for a tour. He's going to be joined by his all-star band. By the way, among the people in his all-star band this time around are Steve Lukather from Toto and Colin Hay, the lead singer from Men at Work. Anyway, the tour is going to kick off on the 24th of September, that in Easton, PA. And he's just touring for a couple of weeks. It wraps up in early October in Albany, New York. But just great to see Ringo back out on the road. And, you know, I heard someone say recently that because Frankie Valli finally decided, because of health concerns, to stop touring, and Frankie is in his early 90s at this point, I was told that Ringo is now the oldest rock and roller who is steadily touring. I'd have to double check, but that certainly sounds like it would have a ring of truth to it. Hey, thanks for coming along with me this morning, trying to keep things under control as we head off on this Wednesday morning. We're going to take a look at what's going on in news and traffic next, brought to us by Baycoast Bank. More than just a bank, I mean, they're people helping people. Trust the bank that has served communities for generations. Trust Baycoast Bank.
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2: Good morning, everyone. It is 67 degrees under mostly sunny skies in Boston. I'm Andy Carboni with your Easy 99.1, 99-second update. Two brothers who are employees of the Holbrook Department of Public Works have been arrested for allegedly attacking a homeless man in that town while he slept in his tent last month. 32-year-old Jesse Baxter and 28-year-old Jake Baxter, who are both from Holbrook, are charged with assault and battery with a dangerous weapon, assault and battery on a person over the age of 60, and witness intimidation. The victim believes the two men had mistaken him for another homeless person who previously caused a disturbance with DPW workers. The brothers have been placed on administrative leave, and they'll be arraigned in Quincy District Court tomorrow. Massachusetts State Police arrested 42 people for operating under the influence between July 3rd and 5th. Four were for a second offense, three were for a third offense. In total, troopers issued 656 tickets over the July 4th weekend. Drivers were cited for violations ranging from speeding, unregistered vehicles, and using electronic devices, to seatbelt violations, and driving without a license. Massachusetts Supplemental Nutrition Assistance Program is not as efficient as it should be. That's according to a payment error report recently released by the U.S. Department of Agriculture. The SNAP error rate measures how well the state determines household eligibility for food stamps. Massachusetts was 12.5% last year, mostly due to overpayments. The national average last year was 10.6%. And Boston Harbor is hosting over 60 tall ships from over 25 countries. Sail Boston will run from this Saturday, July 11th, through next Thursday, the 16th. The event is part of the nationwide Sail 250 celebration, marking America's 250th anniversary. The parade of sails is scheduled to take place on Saturday in Boston Harbor. Visitors can also board many of the ships during the festival. Elsewhere news around the nation this morning, United States Postal Service will raise the cost of a forever stamp to 82 cents starting on Sunday, pending approval by the Postal Regulatory Commission. That's a 4-cent increase. In sports, last night in Chicago, the Red Sox made it 9 victories in their last 11 games after defeating the White Sox 8-1. Tonight at Wright Field, the local 9 take on the White Sox. First pitch is at 7:40. Yesterday news off the diamond, Red Sox first baseman Wilson Contreras was named to the American League All-Star team as a replacement for Toronto Blue Jays first baseman Vladimir Guerrero Jr., who is dealing with a back issue. Then late tomorrow afternoon at Boston Stadium, it'll be a quarterfinal match of the World Cup with France playing Morocco. Taking the latest look at the Wednesday morning commute, allow for extra time wherever you're headed this morning. Plenty of problems out there for you. Expressway northbound, your bumper-to-bumper, Fernsbrook Parkway to Southampton Street. HOV lanes backed up near the gas tank, 32 minutes into Boston. Southbound expressway busy from the South Bay Mall to Freeport Street. Disabled vehicle at Seven Hills being cleared. Near delayed from East Milton Square to a crash in the left lane of Fernsbrook Parkway. 21 minutes tunnel to the split. Route 3 northbound delays Route 18 in Weymouth getting up to Union Street Braintree. Then you tap the brakes reaching the Braintree split. Route 3 southbound slowing from Route 6 to the Sagamore Bridge. Lower 93 south reduced speeds coming off the expressway to Route 37 in Braintree. Then from Route 24 in Randolph to 95 in Canton. 120 northbound side up from 95 to 109 in Dedham. Route 16 Newton to Route 20 in Waltham. 128 south below the speed limit from Highland Avenue Needham to a crash at Kendrick Street. 24 north is crowded. Route 139 Stowe at the Randolph Merge. 95 north slows 152 in North Attleboro to the Mansfield Rest Area. Then from the Ponce Street door to the ramps to 128 93 in Canton. 195 westbound is now stalled at the state line. 295 northbound, heavy volume from Route 1 in Attleboro, the scene of an early crash that involved a car and a tractor trailer before the ramps to 95. 495 southbound, the accident scene after Route 126 in Bellingham, that's been cleared. 25 eastbound, crawling from Route 6 to the Bourne Bridge. Scenic Highway eastbound, a rough ride from Herring Pond Road, Bourne to the Sagamore Bridge. Scenic Highway westbound, slowing from Nightingale Road, Bourne, getting over to the Bourne Bridge. On the Cape, 20 southbound stall coming off the Bourne Bridge, getting around the Bourne Rotary. Standard Road east and westbound, you're now packed in, approaching the upper Cape Tech High School. 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
14: It was cloudy, rainy, and cool yesterday, but now that's all cleared out of here. Sunshine gradually making an appearance, and the temperature is warming up. A very pleasant July day, 78 this afternoon. At night, we're dry, mid-60s. Tomorrow, a little more sunshine, a little more heat, though. 88 the high tomorrow. Cold front on the way Friday with some thunderstorms in the afternoon. 86 Friday. I'm meteorologist Terry Smith from the Weather Channel.
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Easy 99.1. 823 on Wednesday morning, 23 minutes after 8 o'clock. A lot of people point at that song as being the unofficial first song of the disco era. I don't know. You buy into

Easy 99.1. Cruz and Bruce on a Wednesday morning. It's 8:40. So 20 minutes until you got to be in that 9 o'clock meeting, if that's the way you're figuring. I'm a big Billy Joel fan. Love playing

It's like every traffic backup I've ever been in, 500 miles. Cruising Bruce in with you this morning on Easy 99.1. Glad to keep you company at 8:47, 13 minutes till 9 with the

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13: Thanks, Bruce. Wrapping up the midweek Wednesday morning commute, Expressway northbound stop and go first, but Parkway to Southampton Street. Then there are heavy delays after Mass Ave getting into the O'Neill Tunnel, as there's a crash at the Government Center exit. The HOV lane's backed up well before the gas tank, 40 minutes into the city. Southbound the expressway, busy South Bay Mall down toward Freeport Street. Then from East Milton Square, the scene of an earlier accident. That was at first with Parkway. It's 18 minutes, tunnels this way. Through 3 northbound, some heavy volume. As you go Route 18 and Weymouth up to Union Street, 3 southbound is still slow from Route 6 to Sagamore Bridge. Lower 93 south, reduced speeds coming off the expressway to Route 37 in Braintree, then from Route 24 in Randolph, heading over to 95 in Canton. 120 northbound is tied up from 95 to 109 in Dedham, Route 16 Newton, Route 20 in Waltham. And heading out on 128 southbound, the accident scene at Kendrick Needham, that's gone. 44 north congested, Route 139 Stoughton, the Randolph Merge. 95 north a bit slow, 152 in North Attabo, the Mansfield Rest Area. Then the Palm Street north to the ramps to 120 and 93 in Canton. 195 westbound's packed into the state line. 295 northbound heavy volume reaching the ramps to 95 in Attleboro. 495 southbound, the accident scene after Route 126 in Bellingham, that is gone. 25 eastbound crawling from Route 6 to the Bourne Bridge. City Highway eastbound a rough ride from Herring Pond Road, Bourne to the Sagamore Bridge. City Highway westbound slowing from Dinedale Road, Bourne, getting over toward the Bourne Bridge. On the Cape, 20 southbound stall coming off the Bourne Bridge, getting around the Bourne Rotary. Standard Route east and westbound, still some volume approaching the Upper Cape at High School. Route 6 east and westbound. I'll remind you, work crews are set up between Nasser Road and Eastham and Route 6A in Truro until 6 o'clock tonight. Check in the MBTA on the commuter rail delays up to 15 minutes on the Franklin-Foxborough line inbound between Endicott and South Station. 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

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Good morning. Good Wednesday morning. Cruising Bruce. Is it actual proof that Bigfoot exists, or I should say existed? I'll share a story you might want to hear coming up in a bit. Fleetwood Mac right now.

0: Z99.1. And as Peebo Bryson with Kenny. I just thought they should have formed a group and called themselves Kenny Bo. It's 9:20, and I'm Bruce Palmer. Yeah, that's right. Chris and Bruce sitting in here this morning, and I'm going to do that for a little while for you in the mornings on Easy 99.1. Going to make the most of Wednesday underway. Beautiful start of the morning weather-wise and sky conditions as well. Get ready. That's all I'm saying. Get ready for this because I stumbled across it. I had to share it. There was this guy named Charles Stewart. Now, I guess Charlie would be too easy a nickname, so he calls himself Snake. Okay, that understood. Apparently, he said that a couple of years ago, he found, you ready, Sasquatch's remains somewhere in upstate New York. Now, since then, he claims he took these remains to Cornell University and got it DNA tested. All right, that's what he says. As a matter of fact, here's more of what he says.
1: After doing a DNA test at Cornell Veterinary and Bio DNA Lab, we found that this is 58.5% Neanderthal / Denisovan, which is European Neanderthal mixing with Asian Neanderthal. And then this 41.5% remaining, that is human.
0: All right, so we're going to have to wait and see. Cornell University has not yet confirmed that DNA testing actually took place. Still, Snake plans on putting this situation on display at the New York State Fair in another month or so, if you want to check it out. Of course, there are naysayers. Mostly everybody, I think, who have dismissed the claims as a hoax. And I have rumors come to me that when the remains were found, the remains were wearing a Fitbit on its wrist. So I'm a little suspicious of the veracity as well. Tell you what, we're going to take a look where we're headed. Full weather forecast details, they're coming up next as we continue on Easy 99.1.
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14: It's back to summertime today. We've got some clouds this morning, but it's a dry day, and the sunshine will break through the clouds later on. 78 this afternoon. Tomorrow, a little more heat, though. Still dry. 88 Friday. That's our next chance for some rain. Thunderstorms likely for the afternoon. 86 the high Friday. I'm meteorologist Terry Smith from the Weather Channel.
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Easy 99.1. Chris and Bruce, good morning, good Wednesday morning, and thank you for all the welcomes, too. You know, I've been perusing the Reader's Hardwood Supply text line, and I should send out highs to Ann, to Jimmy, who's in Wrentham, heard from Dee, and from Taryn and Paul up in Abington. Everybody having a good time, and I'm going to come back and do it all over again for you tomorrow morning. That's assuming management wasn't listening this morning, and if they were, then maybe all bets are off whether it was going to happen. But thank you so much for coming along. Hey, I saw a story where this guy, Lionel Richie, recently had a little scare on stage, a little dizzy spell, but apparently everything's A-okay. Let me take you out, if I can now, with the Commodores. It's Three Times a Lady on Easy 99.1.

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Prince on Easy 99.1. I would definitely die to just escape to the Cape. And we've got your chances to do it all summer long, like this week's trip to Hotel 1620 on Plymouth's historic waterfront. Oh, it sounds so relaxing. Even if it's a staycation, just to get out of the house to not make the bed. Thanks to Lindcrest Hospitality, Seastones in Wareham, South Shore Home Furniture, Auto Shine Auto Body in Abington and Braintree. 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

0: on a beautiful Wednesday on the South Shore. It is just a lovely out there. Temperatures are in the upper 60s right now. The sunshine is back. We're going to get to a high of the low 70s, and then it tumbles back down after sunset tonight with great sleeping night, lows in the mid 60s. Tomorrow, we got a few more clouds in the afternoon, and we do get things much hotter. Highs near 90 for Thursday. Mix of sun and clouds for Friday with highs in the lower 80s, though it will be a little more humid on Friday. It's not looking too hot for the weekend either. 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

99.1. Hey, congratulations to Coco Gauff. Apparently, they're thinking she might win all of Wimbledon, but right now, she is the youngest female tennis player to make the semis since 2007. And she will play again tomorrow and continue her quest towards the title. She's

Elton John on Easy 99.1. Not having some good legal luck lately. He and Prince Harry were battling against the UK tabloid, the Daily Mail. Well, they lost their lawsuit, A, and now the Daily Mail is suing them for $67 million in legal costs. So we'll see how that one ends up.

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0: I certainly wish we could freeze the weather just like it is today. We're just about at 70 out there. We're going to get to the low 70s for a high. It is not humid. It is sunny and nice, and I am loving everything about it. I hope you're out there and enjoying it. We're going to have the nice sunny skies for many hours. Sunset isn't until like after 8 o'clock, well after 8 o'clock, and that's when the temperatures will start to cool off as well. Mid-60s overnight tonight. Tomorrow, a few more clouds in the afternoon. We will have some more warmth in the air tomorrow. Highs near 90. A little more humid on Friday with highs in the lower 80s. 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
0: 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At this one for the 401 Moving Pictures to get us going. Thank you.

0: Easy, 99. Pull one. Hi.
1: Hi, how are you?
0: Oh, fabulous. How are you, Jamie?
1: I'm doing fantastic.
0: All right. What's happening today?
1: I am doing meals on a monkey.
0: You're doing what?
1: Meals on wheels.
0: Oh, meals on wheels. That's very nice of you.
1: Yes, I'm doing it with Ella and my friend.
0: Oh, well, that's very kind. It's nice to do something for somebody else. That's a beautiful thing.
1: Thank you.
0: All right. What can we play for you while you're out there tooling around?
1: Can I request this on, how about LB Short, Day and Night?
0: Night and Day. It's all the same, right?
1: Yeah.
0: Okay.

0: Is he 99.1 back in the day? AC Cafe Wednesday edition. Nick Kershaw, and that one's for Mary down there taking her lunchtime walk in Wrentham on the Reader's Hardwood Supply text line. Thank you so much. Back to the telephone we'll go. Easy 99.1. Hi.
1: Hey, favorite DJ, it's Kelly from Fall River.
0: Oh my God, where are you at the airport yet?
1: No, I'm not at the airport. I'll be there Sunday morning at, believe it or not, 5:30 a.m.
0: Oh dear. Oh yikes. Okay.
1: I know. Imagine. Okay. I'm going to ask you to do my favorite boy band from back in the day.
0: Okay.
1: You decide which one you think is the best.
0: Uh huh.
1: Duran Duran, either New Moon on Monday or The Reflex.
0: As always, tough assignments from the teacher. Let me get to work.
1: Favorite DJ. Love you.
0: I love you back. All right. I'll talk to you before you leave.
1: Definitely. You'll be hearing from me until next week.
0: Beautiful. All right. Thanks, Kelly.
1: Okay. Bye.

0: 99.1, back at the Daisy Cafe. Tony Braxton off that Reader's Hardwood Supply text line. Unbreaking my heart. Mother Nature put my heart back together for today. Finally, that rain last night. Oof. Thought that was going to move out much sooner than it did, but it was out and about a little bit last night. I got soaked. It was relentless, but certainly worth it this morning, waking up to that blue sky. And question is, how long do we get to hold on to it? And the stickies, are they coming back? I think they could. When is that going to happen? Terry's got the Weather Channel forecast. We get more of your songs. It's all coming up.
1: Here's another.
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9: The warm-up is underway, but what goes up eventually comes down. We have a really nice weekend ahead, a really comfortable day today, sunny and 78. Mother Nature cranking up the heat tomorrow. Sunny and dry, 88 tomorrow. Friday, some thunderstorms in the afternoon, 86 Friday, but over the weekend, sunshine and highs in the low 80s. I'm meteorologist Terry Smith from the Weather Channel.
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0: Good afternoon, Rob.
1: Hi, Noreen. What are you doing?
0: I'm doing nothing.
1: Oh, great. Thank goodness. All right.
0: Yeah.
1: Lucky
0: it's
1: you.
0: It's too hard to do anything.
1: Yeah. No, I feel you. It's a nice day out, though.
0: At least
1: that rain finished up, you know?
0: Yeah, it is a nice day out.
1: Yeah. All right. What do you have? Did you have lunch yet?
0: Yes, I had an egg salad sandwich.
1: Oh, that sounds delicious. Very nice. All right.
0: Yeah.
1: Okay. All right. Well, what can we play for you now?
0: I was wondering if you could play White Wedding.
1: White Wedding. All right. Little egg salad. Now you're going to rock out.
0: Yeah.
1: I see.

0: Hi, I was wondering if I could make a request.
1: I think so. What's your name?
0: It's Michelle.
1: All right, Michelle, what are you looking for?
0: How about Rocket Man by Elton John?
1: Beautiful. Where are you calling from?
0: Marshfield.
1: Super. Thanks so much.
0: Can you just say it's for Tyson?
1: It's for Tyson?
0: Yep.
1: All right, you just said it.

0: Easy 99.1. Hi.
1: Hello, Rob.
0: Hello, Deb.
1: What a beautiful day.
0: Oh, finally. I know. Nice blue sky, and I put my raincoat away for the time being.
1: Oh, don't keep it put away too long.
0: Yeah, but that was relentless. Hours and hours, just sideways rain. I had enough.
1: That was unbelievable. But, you know, it was really good.
0: Yeah, no, I mean, some places. I mean, Falmouth got about 6 inches of rain. I mean, some other towns, you know, just crazy amounts too, so.
1: Yeah, that's amazing. It didn't rain here until about 4 p.m.
0: Yeah.
1: And then it lasted until about 1 a.m.
0: Did you check outside? It didn't wash your zucchini away, did it?
1: Thank goodness, no.
0: Okay.
1: But, you know, the wind.
0: Oh, I know.
1: The wind broke some of my branches of the plants.
0: Oh, dear. Oh, boy.
1: And so I was out there this morning staking things up, you know.
0: Yeah, the tomatoes. Those are usually the first ones to go.
1: Well, the tomatoes are protected because I have them in a cage.
0: Oh, very nice. Okay, yeah. Good idea.
1: Yeah. And those grew 6 inches.
0: Oh, now there you go.
1: Isn't that fantastic?
0: It is, yeah.
1: Oh, I can't wait.
0: All right. All right, what are we going to play for you?
1: Okay, a song from 1985.
0: Uh-huh.
1: By the Little River Band.
0: Okay.
1: Help is on its way.
0: Oh, not soon enough.
1: What do you need help with?
0: Everything, please.
1: No, Rob, you're doing fine now.
0: The program's not long enough.

0: AZ99.1, 1254, and just like that, that'll do it. Thank you for the calls and texts, and we'll be right back here doing it again tomorrow at noontime, and I'm going to go wander around, get a little sunshine, because all I got yesterday was soaking wet. I'll be back just after 3 o'clock for my vacationing friend Kevin Cronin. I'll talk to you then. Nancy Hall coming in next, and she's going to continue the feel-good favorites. Backstreet Boys on the way. Got some Billy Joel, Boston. Whole bunch more straight ahead for you next.
1: When you're facing
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on Easy 99.1, and the city of Boston, not the band Boston, has got a new urban walking trail that lets you loop around the outside of the city with over 90 miles of hiking. You don't have to do all 90 miles if you get on the hike trail. They have 12 different sections, ranging from like 4 miles to 12 miles. So I guess you can explore this urban hiking trail. I love the sounds of this, as much or as little.

0: The sun sets and the temperatures start to cool off, lows in the mid-60s tonight. Tomorrow's not going to be the same. However, we'll have a few more clouds. We'll have much warmer temperatures. Highs are going to be back up near 90. So a big jump between Wednesday and Thursday. Friday cools off just a little bit. Still clouds, still a little on the humid side. Highs will be in the low 80s, but we're looking like 70s for the weekend. So we'll definitely keep our eyes on that for you. 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

0: 99.1. It's Nancy Hall with you for another hour of Feel Good Favorites. We'll have some Lionel Richie, Gloria Gaynor coming up. One and only Donna Summer now.
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Easy 99.1. Just a couple days away from another Fast Ferry Friday. Yeah, we're almost through this work week. You've got a chance on Friday afternoon between 2 and 6 to win your way to the island escape of your choice. Martha's Vineyard, Nantucket, aboard a Sea Streak Fast Ferry with a Visa gift card burning a hole in your pocket. 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So be listening Friday afternoon for the sound of that Fast Ferry horn.

0: man who recently played at Tanglewood, Paul Simon, there on Easy 99.1. Beautiful day to be at an outdoor show, am I right? It's sunny. The temperatures are in the low 70s. It's not too humid. We've pretty much hit the high temperature-wise right now, so enjoy it while it lasts before sun sets and temperatures drop into the mid-60s overnight. Got a few more clouds building tomorrow afternoon. Much warmer Thursday ahead. Highs near 90. And then on Friday, it's a mix of sun and clouds. It's a little more humid and highs will be in the low 80s, though I'm sure it'll feel a little warmer than that. 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
1: This is Mike and Margaret. Is this the
2: coming soon to Plymouth Memorial Hall on September 4th, One Night of Queen brings the legendary music and energy of Queen to life with Gary Mullen in the works performing the band's greatest hits. 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I shiver all over. And finally on

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we have made it to July, to training camp month for the Patriots. If you're interested in joining them at a training camp, they got 13 open sessions to the public starting July 25th, going through August 20th. 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
7: 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The foursomes are filling up, but you don't have to play to be a champion on July 21st. This year's portion of the proceeds will benefit the Arc of the South Shore. 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

It's 99.1 Lit after 3 o'clock. It's Rob Hogan. That's more like it if you're on vacation, huh? Like Kevin Cronin, this is weather you can vacation to. Feel good favorites, you can vacation to those. McCartney coming up, Doobies on the way, and take a little live on ride on the love train. How about some tequila? It's

He's 99.1. It's Rob Hogan. Wednesday afternoon in here for my friend Kevin Cronin on vacation. He will be back with us on Monday. But in the meantime, I feel like it's a good time, speaking of flying, to give away concert tickets. Well, I'm not going to do it just now, but I'll tell you what, I'm going to do it before 4 o'clock, and I'll tell you within 10 minutes how to win them and what you could be going to see. All right, stick around. It's coming up.

0: certainly take this. Plenty of blue sky and back to summertime. So if you're on vacation like Kevin Cronin, live it up a little bit. Looking good right through the end of the week, pretty much. A couple of showers possibly around later in the afternoon on Friday, but certainly not a washout like we had last night, yesterday afternoon. We'll check the Weather Channel forecast in just a couple of minutes. Hang on for that. How about concert tickets? I promised those to you. So, yeah, we're going to do that before 4 o'clock this afternoon. Tickets to see Chicago and Styx. It is the Windy Cities Tour. All the hits, your kind of tour. That will be at the Xfinity Center in Mansfield on July 26th. You could be headed there. Listen for anything from... tell you what, Chicago, all right? And they will come along and play before 4 o'clock. You'll be caller number 10 when that happens, and you are headed to the show. So stay tuned. It's coming up.
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3: High risk of rip currents will go on through the early evening hours thanks to that northeast wind, but winds go southwest pretty quickly through the late evening hours. That should end the rip current risk. A clear sky otherwise, a low of 65. Here comes the heat again on Thursday. Sunshine, hot, humid weather. Near 90 for the high with that southwest wind bringing up the humidity. Heat index levels could be in the mid-90s. We get to Friday, we're looking at a chance of showers and some thunderstorms. A good chance in the afternoon and evening with highs around 90. I'm meteorologist Mark Thibodeau from the Weather Channel.
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Z99.1. It's Rob Hogan. You know, everybody's looking forward to Friday. I mean, especially this week, right? But for bigger reasons, my friend Kevin Croney left me this big red button there for Fast Ferry Friday. It's the C Street Fast Ferry horn. I get to press the button this week. You could win your way to Nantucket or the Vineyard with a gift card from Copeland Street Auto Body Friday afternoon between 2 and 6 right here.

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2: Hi there.
1: Hello. What's your name?
2: Hi, I'm Steve from Bridgewater.
1: What's your name?
2: Steve.
1: Steve, have you ever seen Chicago or Styx?
2: I have not, and I would love to. I'm a product of the 70s.
1: Excellent. All right. Well, it's about time we set you up to see them, don't you think?
2: Oh, that'd be fantastic.
1: All right. You're number 10. Pair of tickets coming your way. It is Chicago and Styx at the Xfinity Center Mansfield on July the 26th. My friend, you are going.
2: Oh, I'm so happy. I checked the date on the calendar, and it's open, and I'm just thrilled. Thank you.
1: All right. Who are you going to take with you?
2: Whoever wins my contest.
1: Oh, all right.
2: Okay.
1: All right. I like that. You're going to make someone work for him.
2: Well, yeah, I had to work for him. So
1: it's only fair, my friend. All right. Well, whoever it is, you guys have a great night. Enjoy the show. And you know what? I think I'll give away another pair tomorrow for everybody else.
2: Very good. Very good. I appreciate it. Thank you.

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Is it 99.1, a little after 4 o'clock. It's Rob Hogan in the sunshine from my vacationing friend Kevin Cronin. Feel good favorites, keeping you company for that ride home. Stevie Nicks coming up. Got some Elton John, Steely Dan, and Steve Winwood all rolling through. 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

Easy 99.1, headed out to do a little sipping, you know, savor the summertime. Coming up Thursday, August 6th, 6 till 9, Westport River Vineyards. I will be there. I hope you will be too. Great music, some tasty bites, and lots of delicious wine, yes. Sign yourself up. 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

Is he 99.1 422? It's Rob Hogan Wednesday afternoon. Well, the life is a highway, but apparently the stock market today, that's a little bit more like a roller coaster at the moment. Closing bell,

0: 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The Dow tumbling 577 points today on new oil worries. S&P is off 21. NASDAQ, the only bright spot and the only one in the green today. That one's up 80. Looking on that bright side, there we are.
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2: 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The expressway has pockets of traffic on either side between the Braintree Split and the O'Neill Tunnel. I-93 northbound has minor delays between Route 95 and the Split. I-93 southbound slows between the Split and Route 24. Route 3 northbound has a slowdown between Route 228 and Route 18. Route 3 southbound is sluggish between the Split and Route 18, then again between Route 3A and Long Pond Road. 495 southbound slows between Route 24 and Route 44. Route 95 southbound, there's a crash at Route 295 and pockets of traffic between I-93 and Route 152. 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
1: 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Partly cloudy tonight. Low down mid-60s. Lots of sun coming back again tomorrow. Humidity going to tick up too. High about 88. Partly cloudy, warm, humid on Friday. Chance of some scattered thunderstorms possible. Even stickier, too, about 89, 77 outside now.
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So, of course, that means Classic Editions, American Top 40 with KC Kasem. 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

It's 99.1. It's just about almost quitting time. That's where all those happy people went. I know they're down. They're probably down at the bar right now. Hang on, I'll be there. I mean, not soon enough, but

0: Izzy 99.1, 451. It's Rob Hogan. Just about that time, trying to get you home and, home, wherever you might be going. Maybe you're not going straight home, but we'll see if we can't get you there, too.
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2: 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The expressway has pockets of traffic on either side between the Braintree Split and the O'Neill Tunnel. I-93 northbound has minor delays between Route 95 and the Braintree Split. I-93 southbound slows between the Split and Route 24. Route 3 northbound has a slowdown between Route 228 and Route 18. Route 3 southbound is sluggish between the Split and Route 18, then again between Route 3A and Long Pond Road. 495 southbound slows between Route 24 and Route 44. Route 95 southbound has a disabled vehicle in the breakdown lane at Route 295 and pockets of traffic between I-93 and Route 152. Trouble sleeping lately? 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With Easy 99.1 traffic, I'm Lexi Mack and I've got your back.
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Is he 99.1 lit up for 5 o'clock? It's Rob Hogan Quitting Time. Sliding towards that weekend. We're more than halfway there. Feel good favorites get you into your Wednesday night. Richard Marx coming up. Mariah Carey on the way. Bellamy Brothers. Springsteen. And those things we do for love.

Easy 99.1 happens every Friday. Yeah, well, best way to kick off your weekend. The weekend workout with Kevin Cronin happens between 5 and 6 o'clock here. 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Wait a minute. That's me, isn't it? Keep forgetting. Kevin Cronin's not here, so it's on vacation. And I'll do my best Kevin Cronin imitation between 5 and 6 on Friday. Add that to my list here. It's been a week, you know. That's okay, though, because that'll be Friday. And I can't wait. I'll be waiting for you. 5 o'clock.

0: 99.1. David Naughton, he's making it. Question is, are you, though, at the moment? Because sometimes it's easier said than done about this time of day, but that's why we have this.
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2: 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The expressway has heavy pockets of traffic on either side between the Braintree Split and the O'Neill Tunnel. I-93 northbound has minor delays between Route 95 and the Split. I-93 southbound slows between the Split and Route 24. Route 3 northbound has a slowdown between Route 228 and Route 18. Route 3 southbound is sluggish between the Split and Route 18, then again between Route 3A and Long Pond Road. 95 southbound, there's a disabled vehicle in the breakdown lane at Route 295 and pockets of traffic between I-93 and Route 152. Route 24 southbound has minor delays between I-93 and Route 140. 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With Easy 99.1 traffic, I'm Lexi Mack and I've got your back.
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2: All right. 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Hey, it's Rob Hogan. 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It's Prisco's Route 18. They're in Bridgewater, and they've been doing family fun since 2007. It's family-run. Steve will be out there making sure that golf course is impeccable for you. So stop on by tonight. It's a perfect night for that. After that, saddle up for some ice cream. It's Warwick ice cream that they serve. Fantastic flavors. They change all the time. They're wild. I don't know who thinks of them, but they are delicious. They got Richie Slush, too. You want some of that? How about some soft serve? Maybe you're headed home right now and you're thinking, gosh, I just don't want to cook tonight. You know what? Pick up some of their world-famous meatballs. How about one of their pizzas from the wood-fired pizza oven? One of their calzones to die for. Chicken parm, that is my go-to. However, the steak and cheese is just as good. So stop in, visit them today. You know, they've got all kinds of great stuff in the general store. You just don't know what you're going to find. It's all kinds of throwback fun, all right? So bring the whole family. 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
11: High risk of rip currents will go on through the early evening hours thanks to that northeast wind, but winds go southwest pretty quickly through the late evening hours. That should end the rip current risk. A clear sky otherwise, a low of 65. Here comes the heat again on Thursday. Sunshine, hot, humid weather near 90 for the high with that southwest wind bringing up the humidity. Heat index levels could be in the mid-90s. We get to Friday, we're looking at a chance of showers and some thunderstorms. A good chance in the afternoon and evening with highs around 90. I'm meteorologist Mark Thibodeau from the Weather Channel.
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Easy 99.1 coming up tomorrow afternoon. At least going to be a nice day for it. Final World Cup action over there at Boston Stadium. France and Morocco. It's going to get underway at 4 o'clock. So not the day to go leisurely driving up and down Route 1 if you don't have a ticket. You don't want to get stuck in that.

Z94.1 544. It's Rob Hogan Wednesday afternoon in for the vacation and Kevin Cronin. And if you are a Harry Potter fan, boy, have we got something. You don't want to miss this thing, by the way. It is Drone Art Show. Harry Potter, it's a first of its kind open-air drone spectacle. It's going to be over at the Harvard Stadium, July 17th and 18th, part of its international tour alongside the Harry Potter 25 Years of Magic celebrations. It blends advanced drone choreography with the unforgettable music and iconic moments from the Harry Potter film series. 1,200 illuminated drones soaring across the night sky. That sounds so cool. So if you are a Harry Potter fan, got your chance to win. We got three family four-packs of tickets to this. Got to enter on our website, all right? EZ991.com. Get all the info there. And you could be headed to see that. Check it out today.

0: Easy 99.1552. It's Rob Hogan for Kevin Cronin. Wednesday evening, and hopefully, if you're out and about on the highways, things are flowing out there.
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2: This report is sponsored by Mothers Against Drunk Driving. There's heavy pockets of traffic on either side of the expressway between the Split and the O'Neill Tunnel. I-93 northbound has minor delays between the Split and Route 95. I-93 southbound slows between the Split and Route 24. Route 3 northbound slows between Route 228 and Route 18. Route 3 southbound is sluggish between the Split and Route 18, then again between Route 3A and Long Pond Road. 495 southbound slows between Route 24 and Route 44. And Route 24 southbound has pockets of traffic between I-93 and Route 140. For victims of drunk and drug driving, your grief is unique, but you are not alone. 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With Easy 99.1 traffic, I'm Lexi Mack and I've got your back.
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Izzy Matter 9.1, a little after 6 o'clock. It's Rob Hogan, Feel Good Favorites, keeping you company. Beach Boys coming up. Got some Whitney on the way. Roberta Flack and Kara's over there in Rockland. She said, please, please, pretty please on the Reader's Hardwood Supply text line. Can you play Face to Face? And I said, She said please like seven times, so how do you say no?

Is he 99.1? Well, weekend looking just fine for the Sail Boston festivities coming to town. 45 tall ships sailing in, and it's going to be quite a spectacle. The 11th through the 16th, make some plans to get on up there and enjoy that. Perfect temperatures both days this weekend for it.

0: 1622, Whitney asked in an interview at one point by Oprah Winfrey which one of her songs she really cherished the most. And God knows she had quite a few hits that she recorded, but Greatest Love of All from her catalog was her personal favorite. She asked what her favorite song of all time was. Whitney said Yesterday from the Beatles, a song she certainly did not cover, but probably thought about doing that, but said, yeah, if there's one song I have to pick out from all time that's my favorite, there you go, from the Beatles. Good choice.
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0: All right, another look that ride home. 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How's it going out there?
2: 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The expressway has heavy pockets of traffic on either side between the split and the O'Neill Tunnel. 93 northbound, there's a crash in the breakdown lane at Route 37 and pockets of

0: and Route 24. Route 3 northbound is sluggish between Route 228 and Route 18. Route 3 southbound is seeing minor delays between the split and Route 18 and another slowdown between Route 3A and Long Pond Road. 495 southbound is sluggish between Route 24 and Route 44, and 95 southbound has pockets of traffic between I-93 and Route 152. 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
6: Rain chances returning as we get to the end of the work week. A generally clear sky into sunrise, a low dropping down to the mid-60s. Sunny, hot and humid Thursday, near 90 for the high. Heat index levels in the mid-90s. Then a good chance of showers and some thunderstorms Friday, especially mid to late afternoon. That'll bring the heat down a little. It's still going to be humid, though. Might be some heavy downpours late week here on Friday, a high of 83. Rain and thunder likely Friday evening. Dries out overnight, low 67. Right now, the weekend looks good. Sunshine, mid-upper 70s for highs, lows in the 60s. I'm meteorologist Mark Thibodeau at the Weather Channel.
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3: Coming soon to Plymouth Memorial Hall on September 4th. One Night of Queen brings the legendary music and energy of Queen to life with Gary Mullen in the works performing the band's greatest hits. Then on September 27th, the Robert Cray Band returns to Plymouth for a night of incredible classic American blues.
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